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1: The Moose promises the Bulkley Valley and Lake's biggest variety. So you think you can snow me and spin my eyes. The Moose. Variety of epic proportions. The Bulkley Valley and Lake's biggest variety is on the Moose.

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1: Right. 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
0: Do you want to hustle?
1: Right.

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0: The Wealthy Valley and Lakes biggest variety is on the Moose.

Yeah. 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It's Red Food with the big ass frog.

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is the Lovely Valley and Lakes biggest variety. The Moose. Variety of epic proportions. The Lovely Valley and Lakes biggest variety is on the Moose.

Would you cry if you saw me crying? And would you save my soul tonight? Would you tremble if I touched your lips? Or would you laugh

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0: 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Let's take a moment to talk about wildlife collision prevention. With the weather improving, we all want to be able to get out on the road, but it's important to keep an eye out for wildlife to try to make sure we avoid those collisions. 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

promises the Bogie Valley and Lake's biggest variety. The Moose. Variety of epic proportions. The Bogie Valley and Lake's biggest variety is on the Moose.

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5: 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Oh, good morning, Mr. Tyler. Going down.

0: 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Promises the Lovely Valley and Lake City's variety.
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1: Good morning, I'm Brendan Palou. Prince George will play host to local government representatives from across the North this week. The North Central Local Government Association is hosting its annual general meeting at the Prince George Conference and Civic Center Wednesday through Friday. The AGM brings together leaders from local governments, First Nations and partners, as well as sector collaborators from North and Central BC to address pressing local and regional issues, foster collaboration and explore solutions for shared advocacy and community development. The theme for this year's event is Walking Together, Honoring Relationships and Leading Change. Canada has its first confirmed case of hantavirus. Lab tests confirmed the fact that one of four Canadians isolating in BC is positive for the virus. The person, part of a couple from the Yukon, was aboard the cruise ship, the scene of a hantavirus outbreak, and received mild symptoms on Thursday, including a fever and a headache. BC Premier David Eby slammed a new energy agreement between Alberta and the federal government that was announced back on Friday. With more on the story, here's Vista Radio's Emily Javeski.
2: The deal includes a plan to keep Alberta's carbon price lower than the current federal benchmark. It also lays out a process for construction on a new pipeline to BC's coast to possibly start as early as next year, though there's still no confirmed proponent or route. Eby says the agreement amounts to rewarding bad behavior, referring to discussions around Alberta separatism. He again stressed opposition to any repeal of an oil tanker ban to BC's north coast. The BC Conservatives say the NDP government's opposition to the pipeline has left the province sidelined in the discussions. Emily Joveski, Vista News, Victoria.
1: Sales of electric vehicles jumped in March as Canadians took advantage of federal subsidies. More than 21,000 new EVs were purchased that month, the most since December 2024, just before Ottawa paused the rebate program. Still, EVs make up just 12% of all new vehicles that are being sold. Federal Conservative MP Michael Chong plans to meet with the Taiwanese president in Taiwan this week in what Chong says is pushback against China, specifically a recent warning from the Chinese ambassador against further trips to the self-governed island by Canadian parliamentarians. Beijing considers the democracy of 24 million people a breakaway province. And in sports, from hunting with the Cougars to soaring with the Hawks, Carson Carles is NCAA bound as he posted on social media today. He is leaving the Prince George Cougars for the University of North Dakota. Last year, the 17-year-old registered 73 points in 58 games, including 20 goals. Carles, who is slated to be a high first-round pick in next month's NHL draft, was rated third among North American-born skaters in the final draft rankings by Central Scouting. Be the first to know. Get news alerts directly to your inbox by signing up at MyBulkleyLakesNow.com.
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4: Good morning, it's Matt here with you, and the morning drive is looking not bad. We do have one thing to look out for, and that's still that same pesky road maintenance work that they were doing last week, just to the east of Topley. So it's still that 3 kilometer stretch, a single lane alternating at 6 kilometers to the east of Topley, and then that's it. That's all we got so far. And then what about the weather? What's it doing? Do we know anything of that, at least? Well, yes. It's going to be a very, very foggy morning, which it is so far, and quite cloudy for parts of this morning, too. Getting all the way up to about 12 degrees for the daytime high, so not super warm, but overall, it's going to be a pretty nice day. And like I said, partly cloudy throughout the majority of the day, and then this fog will probably go away as well once our current temps start warming up. Which, it's a little surprising we have fog to begin with, because it is in the positives. 4 degrees in Smithers, 3 in Houston, and then 2 in Burns Lake.
0: The Moose. This is the Bulky Valley and Lake's biggest variety.

There's Lover Boy, loving every minute of it here on the Moose. Morning, it's Matt here with you. It is 12 minutes after 6 o'clock, and well, we're kicking off Tuesday. Sure week for us after that May-long weekend. Hopefully it was a good May-long weekend for you. You had lots of fun and relaxed, or was just completely busy the whole time. Either way, as long as you had fun. That's what matters at the end of it. So we'll talk about it. We'll talk about the long weekend after a couple songs here. Blink-182's up first with I Miss You, and it's right here on the Moose.

0: There's Stevie Nicks with Stand Back right here on the Moose. Morning, it's Matt here with you. Happy Tuesday and welcome to the short week. This is the short week that follows up that May long weekend. And of course, the Victoria Day long weekend is officially behind us now. And I don't know about you, but honestly, I kind of felt like it was just super busy the whole time. Like, I, of course, took a little bit of time to go and relax, but out of the 3 days, it was probably an afternoon. And it was yesterday afternoon. So, for me, it was pretty busy. Hopefully for you, it was as well. Maybe some camping, some barbecue, yard work, fishing, relaxing, whatever you were doing. I hope you had fun with it. But what did you actually do? So, how did it go? I'm curious what you got up to for this weekend. If you'd like to share what you were doing, you can go to the Facebook page and tell me all about it. It's the Moose BVLD. But I want to know, how was your May long weekend?
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0: It is 6:24 here on the Moose Morning. It's Matt here with you. We got two more songs coming your way. And then another newscast, so we'll just get right into it. It's Duran Duran, The Reflex, on the Moose.

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1: Good morning, I'm Brendan Palou. Prince George will play host to local government representatives from across the North this week. The North Central Local Government Association is hosting its annual general meeting at the Prince George Conference and Civic Center Wednesday through Friday. The AGM brings together leaders from local governments, First Nations and partners, as well as sector collaborators from North and Central BC to address pressing local and regional issues, foster collaboration and explore solutions for shared advocacy and community development. The theme for this year's event is Walking Together, Honoring Relationships and Leading Change. Canada has its first confirmed case of hantavirus. Lab tests confirm the fact that one of four Canadians isolating in BC is positive for the virus. The person, part of a couple from the Yukon, was aboard the cruise ship, the scene of a hantavirus outbreak, and received mild symptoms on Thursday, including a fever and a headache. BC Premier David Eby slammed a new energy agreement between Alberta and the federal government that was announced back on Friday. With more on the story, here's Vista Radio's Emily Javeski.
2: The deal includes a plan to keep Alberta's carbon price lower than the current federal benchmark. It also lays out a process for construction on a new pipeline to BC's coast to possibly start as early as next year, though there's still no confirmed proponent or route. Eby says the agreement amounts to rewarding bad behavior, referring to discussions around Alberta separatism. He again stressed opposition to any repeal of an oil tanker ban to BC's north coast. The BC Conservatives say the NDP government's opposition to the pipeline has left the province sidelined in the discussions. Emily Joveski, Vista News, Victoria.
1: Sales of electric vehicles jumped in March as Canadians took advantage of federal subsidies. More than 21,000 new EVs were purchased that month, the most since December 2024, just before Ottawa paused the rebate program. Still, EVs make up just 12% of all new vehicles that are being sold. Federal Conservative MP Michael Chong plans to meet with the Taiwanese president in Taiwan this week in what Chong says is pushback against China, specifically a recent warning from the Chinese ambassador against further trips to the self-governed island by Canadian parliamentarians. Beijing considers the democracy of 24 million people a breakaway province. And in sports, from hunting with the Cougars to soaring with the Hawks, Carson Carles is NCAA bound as he posted on social media today. He is leaving the Prince George Cougars for the University of North Dakota. Last year, the 17-year-old registered 73 points in 58 games, including 20 goals. Carles, who is slated to be a high first-round pick in next month's NHL draft, was rated third among North American-born skaters in the final draft rankings by Central Scouting. Be the first to know. Get news alerts directly to your inbox by signing up at MyBulkleyLakesNow.com.
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4: Good morning, it's Matt here with you, and the morning drive is looking not bad. We do have one thing to look out for, and that's still that same pesky road maintenance work that they were doing last week, just to the east of Topley. So it's still that 3 kilometer stretch, a single lane alternating at 6 kilometers to the east of Topley, and then that's it. That's all we got so far. And then what about the weather? What's it doing? Do we know anything of that at least? Well, yes. It's going to be a very, very foggy morning, which it is so far, and quite cloudy for parts of this morning too. Getting all the way up to about 12 degrees for the daytime high. So not super warm, but overall, it's going to be a pretty nice day. And like I said, partly cloudy throughout the majority of the day. And then this fog will probably go away as well once our current temps start warming up. Which it's a little surprising we have fog to begin with, because it is in the positives. 4 degrees in Smithers, 3 in Houston, and then 2 in Burns Lake.
5: Spring quote number 43. Spring. Nature's way of saying, let's party.
6: Spring feels better on

0: There's Bare Naked Ladies with Enid, and it's here on the Moose. Morning, it's Matt here with you. And you know what? That long weekend was interesting, especially when it comes to the weather, hey? Like, it kind of didn't really make up its mind whether it really wanted to be like a first kickoff of summer, quote-unquote. I'm doing air quotes here. And, well, at the end of it, with the rain and everything, to be fair, that rainy day was super nice. I enjoyed that emphatically. It was wonderful. But I think overall, I think it went pretty good. What do you think? Even when it comes to the weather and also just having some extra time off a little bit, if you did get the Monday off. I know there were some folks that were working yesterday, so you didn't get the full three-day long weekend experience, which is unfortunate, but it does happen. So I'm still curious. How was your weekend? We'll leave it open to that. Even if it wasn't a long one for you, still want to know what you got up to. You can let me know on the Facebook page. It's the Moose BVLD.
1: The days are getting longer, and the shorts are getting shorter.
2: 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Gotta love spring on the Moose.
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0: There's Glass Tiger. I'm still searching right here on the Moose. Morning, it's Matt here with you, and we are talking Melong, and it's gone. It's in the rearview mirror now. So, of course, we've all endured it or experienced it. Therefore, we did something for the long weekend. Therefore, you can tell me what you did. On the Facebook page, it's the Moose BVLD, and we do have some answers on there about what folks were getting up to this weekend. And let's see, it seems like, at least from a few folks, Patricia included, nice, quiet weekend. Beautiful. We do like that. Michelle saying, not long enough, that is also incredibly accurate. Love that. And then there was a rodeo thing in Houston, according to AJ. Ooh, that could have been lots of fun. And then what else is there? Everything was closed on Monday. Okay, well, that's kind of just bound to happen. That's a small town thing at the end of the day, if you ask me.
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10: Local and proud of

There's Charlotte Cardi, 99 Nights on the Moose. Morning, it's Matt here with you. It is 13 minutes past 7 o'clock and still kind of hanging around in the low single digits at the moment, between 4 and 2 degrees here in the BVLD. And we just got some more music coming your way, so we'll jump into it. Mike and the Mechanics, All I Need is a Miracle, right here on the Moose.

0: There's the Verve, Bittersweet Symphony. Here on the Moose. Morning, it's Matt here with you. And you might not have noticed it if you didn't wake up in the wee hours of the morn. If you weren't up any earlier than 6 o'clock, you probably didn't notice. However, this morning, it was super, super foggy, at least here in Smithers. And it was cool enough that we, as a matter of fact, had to... maybe not scrape, but you definitely had to get the defrosters running in the car. At least I did this morning. And that, like, completely surprised me. I was wondering, why is my windshield so dirty? But as a matter of fact, it was just a bunch of frost, and it took me a couple minutes to notice that it was frost. So, please don't do as I did, and just drive with a bunch of, like, spider web icicles all over your windshield, thinking, oh, man, I gotta go to the car wash. Just throw on the defroster. It's probably the best bet that you can get. But then back to the fog, however. I'm a big fan of fog. I don't know what it is. I think it's the vibes. when it's just like a little, you know, spooky ambiance. I kind of dig it. Why can't we have a full foggy day? Well, of course, we got the sun and everything and the clouds and, you know, other weather. But what would you say to a full foggy day? Would you be a fan or would you be against that? You can let me know on the Facebook page. It's the Moose BVLD.
1: 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Neither do we. The Bulkley Valley and Lake's biggest variety is on the Moose.
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0: Well, it's 7:24 now here on the Moose, and morning, it's Matt here with you. We do, of course, have more music coming up. We also have another newscast coming up. It's going to be in a couple of minutes, like 6 minutes, give or take. But like I said, a couple more songs up first. First of which, it's Harley Quinn, with Superstitious Feeling. And it's right here on the Moose.

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1: Good morning, I'm Brendan Paldew. Prince George will play host to local government representatives from across the North this week. The North Central Local Government Association is hosting its annual general meeting at the Prince George Conference and Civic Center Wednesday through Friday. The AGM brings together leaders from local governments, First Nations and partners, as well as sector collaborators from North and Central BC to address pressing local and regional issues, foster collaboration and explore solutions for shared advocacy and community development. The theme for this year's event is Walking Together, Honoring Relationships and Leading Change. Canada has its first confirmed case of hantavirus. Lab tests confirm the fact that one of four Canadians isolating in BC is positive for the virus. The person, part of a couple from the Yukon, was aboard the cruise ship, the scene of a hantavirus outbreak, and received mild symptoms on Thursday, including a fever and a headache. BC Premier David Eby slammed a new energy agreement between Alberta and the federal government that was announced back on Friday. With more on the story, here's Vista Radio's Emily Javeski.
2: The deal includes a plan to keep Alberta's carbon price lower than the current federal benchmark. It also lays out a process for construction on a new pipeline to BC's coast to possibly start as early as next year, though there's still no confirmed proponent or route. Eby says the agreement amounts to rewarding bad behavior, referring to discussions around Alberta separatism. He again stressed opposition to any repeal of an oil tanker ban to BC's north coast. The BC Conservatives say the NDP government's opposition to the pipeline has left the province sidelined in the discussions. Emily Joveski, Vista News, Victoria.
1: Sales of electric vehicles jumped in March as Canadians took advantage of federal subsidies. More than 21,000 new EVs were purchased that month, the most since December 2024, just before Ottawa paused the rebate program. Still, EVs make up just 12% of all new vehicles that are being sold. Federal Conservative MP Michael Chong plans to meet with the Taiwanese president in Taiwan this week in what Chong says is pushback against China, specifically a recent warning from the Chinese ambassador against further trips to the self-governed island by Canadian parliamentarians. Beijing considers the democracy of 24 million people a breakaway province. And in sports, from hunting with the Cougars to soaring with the Hawks, Carson Carles is NCAA bound as he posted on social media today. He is leaving the Prince George Cougars for the University of North Dakota. Last year, the 17-year-old registered 73 points in 58 games, including 20 goals. Carles, who is slated to be a high first-round pick in next month's NHL draft, was rated third among North American-born skaters in the final draft rankings by Central Scouting. Be the first to know. Get news alerts directly to your inbox by signing up at MyBulkleyLakesNow.com.
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3: Good morning, it's Matt here with you, and the morning drive is looking the same. We still have that little bit of road maintenance work to be looking out for on Highway 16. It's 6 kilometers east of Topley, where you'll find that, and it's only about a 3 kilometer stretch of single lane alternating road work. That's it. If you see anything else on the roads, though, you can give me a call, 250-847-2277. Otherwise, we will take a look at the weather. And what's it doing now? Well, it's also not really changing a whole bunch either. We're looking at about 12 degrees for the daytime high, partly cloudy for quite a bit of today. Supposedly, we got some fog still lingering around. I haven't seen much, and it seems like it's warming up enough that it should go away, but we'll play it by ear. Just if you run into fog, that's what fog lights are for. Also, slow down a little bit. That's probably your best course of action. And then what about the current temps? Like I said, it's not bad. Still single digits. 4 degrees in Smithers, 3 in Houston, and then also 3 in Burns Lake.
0: The Bulkley Valley and Lake's biggest variety.

0: There's the odds. Someone who's cool, and it's here on the Moose. Morning, Matt here with you. Happy Tuesday, and we are talking a little fog, because, well, we do still kind of have some in the forecast, and apparently there's some present. I don't know where. I know that there was fog in between Telco and Smithers earlier this morning, but that has definitely gone since then, because the sun is shining. And you can kind of just tell, because that's where the big clouds were. They were over towards that direction. But anyway, we are talking fog. And as far as northern BC goes for fog, it gets pretty thick, at least from what I've seen. Like, I've had a few, my fair share of foggy days out in Alberta, but it's nothing compared to the fog that we do get here. And it can be so sporadic, too, which I find it hilarious. It can go from perfectly clear skies to all of a sudden you can't see anything in front of you 30 seconds flat, just that quick. But it's just, there's something so cool, the misty mountain mornings and just having the sun start to burrow through the fog at some point. I know, of course, today wasn't like a super foggy day. It wasn't like everywhere and like a blanket of wet, I guess. Well, that's a weird way to say it. you get the gist. It's just really cool. And I wouldn't mind a really foggy day to just be like blessed with sunlight. Is that too much to ask?
1: Spring, otherwise known as pothole rebirth season. Yay!
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0: Well, it's 7:44 now here on the Moose. Morning, Matt here with you. And of course, we got more music coming your way. So we'll just jump right into it. Got Eagle Eye Cherry, Save Tonight, and it's here on the Moose.

0: There's Nickelback. How You Remind Me. That's right here on the Moose. Morning. It's Matt here with you. And we've been talking a little bit about fog over the course of this hour, because it was foggy this morning. And some forecasts actually say it still is. I just see no evidence of this. It, to me, looks like a bright and sunny day at the moment. So, I guess we'll just have to play it by ear to see if we're going to get more fog today. But there certainly was quite a bit this morning. And if you were awake for it, I want to know if you saw what I saw, because it was pretty cool looking, especially driving from going westbound into Smithers this morning. Like, the sun was up a little bit, like there was a little bit of light in the sky, but it was just like massive clouds that were super low hanging, which of course that's exactly what fog is. It's a low-lying cloud of like a low-lying cloud of water and ice droplets, ice crystals. That's pretty much all it is. I had to Google that instead of just saying the wet, because that was stupid. But either way, if you saw what I saw this morning and it was nice and majestic and really cool, you also enjoyed it, we can reminisce about it on the Facebook page. It's the Moose BVLD.
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5: All right, so it's 7:55 now here on the Moose in morning. It's Matt here with you. We got one more song. Well, at least just in this hour, in the 7 o'clock hour, and then it's going to be 8 o'clock. Then we got way more music. And we'll just end it here. We got Coldplay with Clocks right here on the Moose.

0: There's Triumph. Lay it on the line, and it's here on the Moose. Morning. It's Matt here with you. It's 11 minutes past 8 o'clock. It's Tuesday, and well, we are still pretty much just getting this day started. So I got more music coming up for you, which we'll just jump immediately right into. Some Shaggy with Rick Rock, which is funny because it sounds like Scooby saying TikTok. Anyway, that's just my own personal joke. It wasn't me. It's right here on the Moose.
1: Yo, man.
2: Yo.
1: Open up, man.
2: Yo, what do you want, man?
1: My girl just caught me.
2: You made her catch you?
1: I don't know how I let this happen.
2: With who?
1: The girl next door, you know?
2: Man.
1: I don't know what to do.
2: Say it wasn't you.
1: All right.

0: There is Bananarama with Venus. That's the second planet in our solar system. And that's right here on the Moose. Morning, it's Matt here with you. And so people hurt themselves all the time, right? And some people, they got cool injury stories. Like, yeah, I got this scar from doing this thing. You know, I don't have any cool injury stories, so I have nothing to tell you. However, there are some really dumb injuries. And those stories tend to be more fun. So I'm curious, what's the dumbest way you've ever injured yourself? And I think I've told mine before, but it's still pretty funny. It's kind of where you hurt yourself that you're doing something that should be completely harmless, right? Like getting out of a chair, sneezing too aggressively. That's one that's always funny. Walking into a door frame, stubbing your toe, whatever it could be. The funny ones are usually the really wacky ones. And the wacky one for me was I was cleaning the nipper. And the nipper it's a big metal contraption with a bunch of blades. And so you can cut the top of the ice beads off for curling ice after you pebble. You remember the guy with the copper spoon? He was doing the back and forth with his wrist really quick and making it rain? Yeah, that guy. So the nipper cleans that off. I was cleaning the blade and I sliced my thumb clean open. I just didn't notice. I leaked blood all over the carpet. It was really gross, and it was just really stupid. I did it in front of the Elders League, so I had a bunch of 50 and 60-year-olds kind of laughing at me, like, oh, first day with your new hands there, kiddo? That was a good one. I use that burn all the time now. But anyways, I want to know the dumbest way you've ever injured yourself, and if you want to share, you can do so on the Facebook page. It's the Moose BVLD.
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0: It's 8:22 here on the Moose. Morning, Matt here with you, and of course I got more music coming up for you, so we're just going to keep it rocking and rolling. Got the Police, Walking on the Moon, here on the Moose.

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1: Good morning, I'm Brendan Palu. Prince George will play host to local government representatives from across the North this week. The North Central Local Government Association is hosting its annual general meeting at the Prince George Conference and Civic Center Wednesday through Friday. The AGM brings together leaders from local governments, First Nations and partners, as well as sector collaborators from North and Central BC to address pressing local and regional issues, foster collaboration and explore solutions for shared advocacy and community development. The theme for this year's event is Walking Together, Honoring Relationships and Leading Change. Canada has its first confirmed case of hantavirus. Lab tests confirmed the fact that one of four Canadians isolating in BC is positive for the virus. The person, part of a couple from the Yukon, was aboard the cruise ship, the scene of a hantavirus outbreak, and received mild symptoms on Thursday, including a fever and a headache. BC Premier David Eby slammed a new energy agreement between Alberta and the federal government that was announced back on Friday. With more on the story, here's Vista Radio's Emily Javeski.
2: The deal includes a plan to keep Alberta's carbon price lower than the current federal benchmark. It also lays out a process for construction on a new pipeline to BC's coast to possibly start as early as next year, though there's still no confirmed proponent or route. Eby says the agreement amounts to rewarding bad behavior, referring to discussions around Alberta separatism. He again stressed opposition to any repeal of an oil tanker ban to BC's north coast. The BC Conservatives say the NDP government's opposition to the pipeline has left the province sidelined in the discussions. Emily Joveski, Vista News, Victoria.
1: Sales of electric vehicles jumped in March as Canadians took advantage of federal subsidies. More than 21,000 new EVs were purchased that month, the most since December 2024, just before Ottawa paused the rebate program. Still, EVs make up just 12% of all new vehicles that are being sold. Federal Conservative MP Michael Chong plans to meet with the Taiwanese president in Taiwan this week in what Chong says is pushback against China, specifically a recent warning from the Chinese ambassador against further trips to the self-governed island by Canadian parliamentarians. Beijing considers the democracy of 24 million people a breakaway province. And in sports, from hunting with the Cougars to soaring with the Hawks, Carson Carles is NCAA bound as he posted on social media today. He is leaving the Prince George Cougars for the University of North Dakota. Last year, the 17-year-old registered 73 points in 58 games, including 20 goals. Carles, who is slated to be a high first-round pick in next month's NHL draft, was rated third among North American-born skaters in the final draft rankings by Central Scouting. Be the first to know. Get news alerts directly to your inbox by signing up at MyBulkleyLakesNow.com.
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4: Good morning, it's Matt here with you, and the morning drive is looking not bad. We do have one thing to look out for, and that's still that same pesky road maintenance work that they were doing last week, just to the east of Topley. So it's still that 3 kilometer stretch, a single lane alternating at 6 kilometers to the east of Topley, and then that's it. That's all we got so far. And then what about the weather? What's it doing? Do we know anything of that at least? Well, yes. It's going to be a very, very foggy morning, which it is so far, and quite cloudy for parts of this morning too. Getting all the way up to about 12 degrees for the daytime high. So not super warm, but overall, it's going to be a pretty nice day. And like I said, partly cloudy throughout majority of the day. And then this fog will probably go away as well once our current temps start warming up. Which, it's a little surprising we have fog to begin with, because it is in the positives. 4 degrees in Smithers, 3 in Houston, and then 2 in Burns Lake.
0: The Bulkley Valley and Lake's biggest variety, the Moose.

0: There's Blue Rodeo. Till I am myself again, here on the Moose. Morning, it's Matt here with you, and we have been talking the dumbest way you have ever injured yourself. I did remember another way that I hurt myself before, and it was significantly more dumb than the nipper one. But I think the worst part about these injuries, the dumb ones especially, it's not necessarily the injury every time. It could even be the explaining part afterwards. Like, nobody really wants to admit that pulled your muscle reading this. Okay, well, that's just a silly joke that people throw up on Facebook. But what about reaching for the remote and then you pull something and then you're just hurting, bruise yourself trying to carry all the groceries in one trip? But everyone's got a little bit of a story like that. Whether or not you share it, of course, that's up to you. And I will tell you my other story because it's super brief. It'd be me. I was with my Boy Scout troop. We were in the mountains. We were doing horseback riding. It was really cool. Great trip. But anyway, we decided to play capture the flag in the forest. And I didn't see a twig or something, but it went like in one part of my leg and out the other part. I just like impaled myself with a stick. It didn't break anything apart from skin, but it was still weird. And I had to have a bandage on my leg for the whole camp trip. So do with that what you will. Do you got a story like that? The dumbest way you've injured yourself? If you do, share it on the Facebook page. It's the Moose BVLD.
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0: It's 8:46 here on the Moose. Morning, it's Matt here with you. And as you probably couldn't figure out, I got more music for you. Here it comes. Community Corner up soon as well, but it's Shaboozy first. He's got some good news on the Moose.

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1: Coming up on Saturday, there is another chance for you to try wheelchair basketball. 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So make sure you do head out to that. It's kicking off at 5 p.m.
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1: Good morning, I'm Brendan Paulduk. Canada has its first confirmed case of hantavirus. Lab tests confirmed the fact that one of four Canadians isolating in BC is positive for the virus. The person, part of a couple from the Yukon, was aboard the cruise ships, the scene of a hantavirus outbreak, and showed mild symptoms on Thursday, including a fever and headache. Provincial Health Officer Dr. Bonnie Henry says strict infection control measures were put in place immediately.
2: But I want to emphasize that hantavirus is a very different virus than the other respiratory viruses that we've been dealing with, like COVID, like influenza, like measles. And it remains one that we do not consider to have pandemic potential.
1: All high-risk contacts are isolating and will continue to be monitored closely by local public health. Federal Conservative MP Michael Chong plans to meet with the Taiwanese president in Taiwan this week. And what Chong says is pushback against China, specifically a recent warning from the Chinese ambassador against further trips to the self-governed island by Canadian parliamentarians. Beijing considers a democracy of 24 million people a breakaway province. A big part of the Prince George Cougars Blue Line is departing for the NCAA. Carson Carls has committed to the North Dakota Hawks for next season. The 17-year-old registered 20 goals and 73 points in 58 games, along with a plus 23 rating last season. Carls, who is slated to be a high first-round pick in next month's NHL draft, was rated third among North American-born skaters in the final draft rankings by Central Scouting. The Special Olympics community is mourning the passing of creator and developer Dr. Frank Hayden. Officials say his groundbreaking research was the spark that ignited the Special Olympics movement. They add he was a pioneering figure whose contributions to the world of sports and disability advocacy have had a profound effect on generations of athletes and families. Today's Special Olympics provides year-round training, activities, and competition to over 5.7 million athletes in 204 countries. And a UNBC nursing educator has been recognized with a national award for simulation lab and clinical teach. Heidi Dodenberg, a senior lab instructor at UNBC, is the 2025 recipient of the Canadian Association of Schools of Nursing Excellence in Nursing Education Award. Dodenberg was one of six nursing educators to receive a CASN Excellence Award just last year. Be the first to know. Get news alerts directly to your inbox by signing up at MyBulkleyLakesNow.com.
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3: Good morning, it's Matt here with you, and the morning drive is looking slightly different. There's two things to look out for now. First of which is that tried and true road maintenance. Single lane alternating to the east of Topley. 6 kilometers to the east to be exact. And then a little bit further to the east now, they're doing some more road sweeping. And that is just in between, essentially 9 kilometers east of Topley to about 1 kilometer east of Pauling is where that's going to be going down. So it is about a 27-kilometer stretch to keep an eye out for some slow-moving vehicles. And then that's it. We'll jump into the weather. And it's still looking decent. 12 degrees looking to be our daytime high, and partly cloudy for quite a bit of today. And we should get some sunshine as well. Just in the meantime, it's still a little bit on the chilly side. But it is starting to warm up. 5 degrees in Smithers, 6 in Houston, 6 in Burns Lake.
0: The Moose. This is the Buckley Valley and Lake's biggest variety. Yeah.

Free tickets to the Brand Van concert happening this Monday night at the Pacific Palisades. You can all in if you want to answer a couple of questions. Mainly, what is Todd's favorite?

There's Brand Van 3000 with Drinking in L.A. here on The Moose. Morning, Matt here with you. It is 9:15 in the morning on this Tuesday, and we have, as you could probably guess, some more music to play. So we're going to keep going with that. And it is Steve Perry with O'Sherry right here on The Moose.

0: There's Kittens of Leon. Use somebody. And it's right here on the Moose. And that's a good morning to you. It's Matt here with you. It's 9:23 now. And, well, the weekend. The long weekend that we did just have for ourselves. Of course, we all did different things. I was moving some stuff around. But maybe you might have went on a road trip to somewhere far and majestic. Maybe that's not a really good apt description of it. But either way, we do know that our news reporter, Logan Flint, went out to Prince Rupert. Was that your first time ever? Did I hear that correctly?
1: You did hear that correctly. After living in northern BC all my life, I had never been to Prince Rupert. And whenever I bring up that fact, it was always the, how the heck have you never been to Prince Rupert? And you've grown up here. So I had to go and correct this cardinal sin and actually go and visit Prince Rupert. And it was a beautiful drive, beautiful city to go and walk around as well.
0: Well, that's excellent. See, personally, I also haven't been to Prince Rupert, mainly because I just haven't taken the drive down Highway 16 that far quite yet. But to me, the example of you haven't been to Prince Rupert until now correlates to, like, if you're from Edmonton or Calgary and you haven't been to the other city. Like, okay, it's a little bit of a drive, but it's reasonable and it's worth the trip.
1: Well, yeah, it's not that much further than Prince George, and I know a lot of people here go to Prince George, so why I never been to Prince Rupert, I don't know.
0: And fresh seafood, hey? That'd probably be the spot for it.
1: Surprisingly, didn't get any seafood while I was there.
0: Oh.
1: I might have to go back now to get some.
0: Yeah, maybe you do have to. Or just do what I do. I see food, and I eat it.
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There's Colin James, Chicks and Cars here on the Moose. Morning, it's Matt here with you. It's 34 minutes past 9 o'clock, or 26 minutes until 10 o'clock, if you're brave enough. And, well, we've got more music coming your way. One more song in particular, then we're going to keep talking about the May Long, or Victoria Day Long Weekend, depends what you call it. And it's incredibly weird that across this great country, we all call it something different. So we'll talk about that after Fall Out Boy here on the Moose.

0: There's Fallout Boy, this ain't a scene, and it's here on the Moose. Morning, it's Matt here with you, and we are talking about our May-long weekend and how it was. But also, why it's called different things across Canada. For whatever reason, Eastern Canada, majority of the Maritimes, Quebec itself, and all that, they call it Victoria Day. Which it is. The Monday is Victoria Day. That's the holiday. Okay, cool. Neat. Sure. And then you get out to Ontario, and they call it May 2-4. Why 2-4? Is there... it's not on the 24th, because it was... it's before the 20th. Today's the 19th, so it's not that. I don't even know why they call it that. All right, strange. And then May Long, in a lot of the prairie provinces, it's pretty much all it's ever called. And then out here, at least on this map that I found, it says that usually in British Columbia we call it Victoria Day Long Weekend. Which I've heard, but also I've heard May Long, so it can kind of be interchanged and interplayed with. But why are we calling it different things? It just is a long weekend, and it's in May. Therefore, May Long is the correct answer. Unless you want to call it something fun like Vicky Hooray Day. I mean, that might be fun.
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0: It's 9:40 here on the Moose. Morning, it's Matt here with you. And obviously, we got more music coming your way. We'll talk a little bit more about May Long and how much fun it was, and maybe that rainy Monday too, but... like I said, more music first. So here's Autograph. We'll turn up the radio here on the Moose.

0: 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Just wait a minute.
1: Spring feels better on the Moose.

0: There's no con with stick season here on the Moose. Morning, it's Matt here with you, and we've been talking about the May long, the May 2-4, the long weekend in May, whatever you want to call it. And you know what? Frankly, it doesn't matter what you call it, as long as you had fun. And did you? Did you have a fun long weekend? Could it have been longer? Should it have been shorter? That would be a crazy argument to have. If you want to, though, you very well can. On the Facebook page, I'll entertain it. It's the Moose BVLD. And if you did anything fun, special, or worth sharing, head over to the Facebook page, too. I want to know what you got up to for the long weekend. And you know what? Hey, if you got something funky that you call it, too, maybe you got a weird name, like out in Ontario, May 2-4. I still don't know why they call it that. But if you got one, fire it away on the Facebook page, too. Like I said, it's the Moose BVLD.
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0: All right, it's 9:54 here on the Moose. Morning, Matt here with you. And we got two more to end off the hour, so we'll just jump right into it. It's Loud Luxury with some Kane Brown with Next to You. It's right here on the Moose.
12: Friday night, let me take you out. Show downtown what it's all about. Something kind of like we used to do. Break out the hills, break out the dress. As beautiful as when we first met. Oh,

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1: Good morning, I'm Brendan Paldew. Canada has its first confirmed case of hantavirus. Lab tests confirmed the fact that one of four Canadians isolating in BC is positive for the virus. The person, part of a couple from the Yukon, was aboard the cruise ships, the scene of a hantavirus outbreak, and showed mild symptoms on Thursday, including a fever and headache. Provincial Health Officer Dr. Bonnie Henry says strict infection control measures were put in place immediately.
2: But I want to emphasize that hantavirus is a very different virus than the other respiratory viruses that we've been dealing with, like COVID, like influenza, like measles. And it remains one that we do not consider to have pandemic potential.
1: All high-risk contacts are isolating and will continue to be monitored closely by local public health. Federal Conservative MP Michael Chong plans to meet with the Taiwanese president in Taiwan this week. And what Chong says is pushback against China, specifically a recent warning from the Chinese ambassador against further trips to the self-governed island by Canadian parliamentarians. Beijing considers a democracy of 24 million people a breakaway province. A big part of the Prince George Cougars blue line is departing for the NCAA. Carson Carls has committed to the North Dakota Hawks for next season. 17-year-old registered 20 goals and 73 points in 58 games, along with a plus 23 rating last season. Carls, who is slated to be a high first-round pick in next month's NHL draft, was rated third among North American-born skaters in the final draft rankings by Central Scouting. The Special Olympics community is mourning the passing of creator and developer Dr. Frank Hayden. Officials say his groundbreaking research was the spark that ignited the Special Olympics movement. They add he was a pioneering figure whose contributions to the world of sports and disability advocacy have had a profound effect on generations of athletes and families. Today's Special Olympics provides year-round training, activities, and competition to over 5.7 million athletes in 204 countries. And a UNBC nursing educator has been recognized with a national award for simulation lab and clinical teach. Heidi Dodenberg, a senior lab instructor at UNBC, is the 2025 recipient of the Canadian Association of Schools of Nursing Excellence in Nursing Education Award. Dodenberg was one of six nursing educators to receive a CASN Excellence Award just last year. Be the first to know. Get news alerts directly to your inbox by signing up at MyBulkleyLakesNow.com.
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3: Good morning, it's Matt here with you, and the morning drive is looking still the same. We got ourselves a little bit of road work maintenance going down to the east of Chapla. It's single lane alternating, and it's about 6 kilometers to the east. And then continuing from that same spot, it looks like this is where they're sweeping from, or very close to it anyway. They are doing some road sweeping on Highway 16 too. That is a 27-kilometer stretch with some slow-moving vehicles from 1 kilometer east of Falling to 9 kilometers east of Topley. So it is pretty close to where that single-lane alternating road work is going to end. So that's your stretch that you'll have to worry about. Just keep your eyes on the road for everywhere else. If you do see anything else, though, you can give me a call at 250-847-2277. And otherwise, we'll jump right on into the weather. Partly sunny for quite a bit today. 12 degrees still looking to be our daytime high, and I mean, all in all, it's actually been a pretty nice day so far. And it's starting to warm up nice. We got ourselves to 9 degrees in Smithers and in Houston, and then 8 in Burns Lake.
0: The Moose. This is the Buckley Valley and Lake Space Variety.

There's Bryan Adams, It's Only Love. That's featuring Tina Turner right here on the Moose. Morning, it's Matt here with you. It's 12 minutes past 10. Still hanging around 8, 9 degrees at the moment in the BVLD. It's pretty much a beautiful day for us. And you know what? I suppose we just keep this beautiful day rocking along. And we can with some more music. A couple songs coming your way now. First of which is Outkast with Hey Ya here on the Moose. 1, 2.

0: There's Prozac with Sucks to Be You, right here on The Moose. Morning, it's Matt here with you. And there's something I learned that I find infinitely fascinating. But you might already know this. And, well, it's the lore behind the bear at the Smithers Airport. I didn't know there was any lore to it. I just thought, it's a bear. Cool, look at the bear. Anyways, the lore, if you don't know, I assume you do, but if you don't know, it's tied to the Phantom of Hungry Hill, which was apparently the name that they called this bear, which is really cool. Like, that would be a really cool movie, if you think about it. Like, that's all I've been thinking ever since I heard of it. It's just like a movie, and it's like a rancher or something, and he's fighting against the Phantom of the Hill, and it's just a bear. It'd be cool. It'd be like The Revenant, but neat. And, well, this is kind of cool. Just having like a little bit of lore as to where this bear came from, what it was doing, why it had to become a bear inside of a glass box. It's really cool. And well, I'm going to look more into this because I think this is ever fascinating. More fascinating than anything I've seen yet today, actually. And now I beg the question to you. Are there any more animals with like a bunch of lore here in the BVLD? Do we have like a Burns Lake, I don't know, beaver? Like, what do we got? If you have got anything, feel free to let me know on the Facebook page. It's The Moose BVLD.
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There's Jan Arden. Could I be your girl? Right here on the Moose. Morning. It's Matt here with you, and we are at 10:30. Halfway through the 10 o'clock hour, we're approaching the afternoon, like lickety-split here. So we may as well keep it moving. More music coming your way now, first of which is Ed Sheeran, Photograph. That's here on the Moose.

0: There's Daniel Powder with Bad Day on the Moose. Morning, it's Matt here with you. You know, I've just been looking into more, like, bear lore. not necessarily, like, facts about bears, but it's stories about different bears. And, like, the one that I knew the most prior to hearing about the Phantom of Hungry Hill was, in fact, the Boss, which is that really, really big bear that hangs around in Banff, which I have never seen before with my own two eyes. I've seen pictures, and you might have as well. It's like a massive grizzly bear. But it's just kind of cool when animals can get notoriety like that. I've just been trying desperately to think of like another animal that could be considered up there with these couple of bears, I would say, with having some notoriety. And all I can think of is groundhogs. like the groundhogs for Groundhog's Day. Like, they're famous-ish. People would know their names. I don't, off the top of my head right now. I know one of them is Phil, but he's got, like, another name to it. It's something Phil, but I can't remember the first part. But either way, can you think of any other famous animals? Yeah, we'll just open it up. Anything. Doesn't have to be a bear or wildlife. Could be even a dog. But whatever you got, fire the answer away on the Facebook page. It is the Moose, BVLD.
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0: There's NSYNC. I Want You Back, right here on the Moose. Morning, it's Matt here with you, and we are joined by Shane once again. It's one of the salesmen down at S&P in Houston. How you doing today, Shane?
1: Pretty good, Matt. Had a nice long weekend. I think everyone I'm talking to has really enjoyed that.
0: Yeah, maybe everyone's feeling a little more relaxed, if anything, after those 3 days off.
1: I think they are. I think everyone had a good time that I talked to this morning. I want to talk a little bit today about some things going on at Sullivan Motor Products. And, of course, there's that 0% still on for up to 72 months on our half-ton pickups. And there's a truck trade-in bonus from GM of $1,000. And that is continuing till the end of the month. So there's still 2 months if you're thinking about getting a new one or trading in or trading up. That's the opportunity you have right now. And as well as that, on May 30th, I'll just put a quick bump in there for our Cruise into Summer Show and Shine, and if that's May 30th on the Saturday, and if you do come down or are around, you may run into a celebrity, Matt from the Moose.
0: I don't know about celebrity, but I will definitely be there.
1: Local celebrity. I think the rumor is out there that he might be in Houston celebrating at the barbecue with us, so we're all looking forward to that.
0: Yeah, absolutely. I definitely am looking forward to it as well. I think the thing I'm really looking forward to is the car wash, because I really need a car wash right now, desperately.
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1: Good morning, I'm Brendan Paldew. Canada has its first confirmed case of hantavirus. Lab tests confirmed the fact that one of four Canadians isolating in BC is positive for the virus. The person, part of a couple from the Yukon, was aboard the cruise ships, the scene of a hantavirus outbreak, and showed mild symptoms on Thursday, including a fever and headache. Provincial Health Officer Dr. Bonnie Henry says strict infection control measures were put in place immediately.
2: But I want to emphasize that hantavirus is a very different virus than the other respiratory viruses that we've been dealing with, like COVID, like influenza, like measles. And it remains one that we do not consider to have pandemic potential.
1: All high-risk contacts are isolating and will continue to be monitored closely by local public health. Federal Conservative MP Michael Chong plans to meet with the Taiwanese president in Taiwan this week in what Chong says is pushback against China, specifically a recent warning from the Chinese ambassador against further trips to the self-governed island by Canadian parliamentarians. Beijing considers a democracy of 24 million people a breakaway province. A big part of the Prince George Cougars Blue Line is departing for the NCAA. Carson

0: Charles has committed to the North Dakota Hawks for next season. 17-year-old registered 20 goals and 73 points in 58 games, along with a plus 23 rating last season. Carls, who is slated to be a high first-round pick in next month's NHL draft, was rated third among North American-born skaters in the final draft rankings by Central Scouting. The Special Olympics community is mourning the passing of creator and developer Dr. Frank Hayden. Officials say his groundbreaking research was the spark that ignited the Special Olympics movement. They add he was a pioneering figure whose contributions to the world of sports and disability advocacy have had a profound effect on generations of athletes and families. Today's Special Olympics provides year-round training, activities, and competition to over 5.7 million athletes in 204 countries. And a UNBC nursing educator has been recognized with a national award for a simulation lab and clinical teach. Heidi Dodenberg, a senior lab instructor at UNBC, is the 2025 recipient of the Canadian Association of Schools of Nursing Excellence in Nursing Education Award. Dodenberg was one of six nursing educators to receive a CASN Excellence Award just last year. Be the first to know. Get news alerts directly to your inbox by signing up at mybunklelakesnow.com.
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2: Good morning, it's Matt here with you, and the morning drive is looking still the same. We got ourselves a little bit of road work maintenance going down to the east of Chapel. It's single lane alternating, and it's about 6 kilometers to the east. And then continuing from that same spot, it looks like this is where they're sweeping from, or very close to it anyway. They are doing some road sweeping on Highway 16 too. That is a 27-kilometer stretch with some slow-moving vehicles from 1 kilometer east of Falling to 9 kilometers east of Topley. So it is pretty close to where that single-lane alternating road work is going to end. So that's your stretch that you'll have to worry about. Just keep your eyes on the road for everywhere else. If you do see anything else, though, you can give me a call at 250-847-2277. And otherwise, we'll jump right on into the weather. Partly sunny for quite a bit today. 12 degrees still looking to be our daytime high, and I mean, all in all, it's actually been a pretty nice day so far. And it's starting to warm up nice. We got ourselves to 9 degrees in Smithers and in Houston, and then 8 in Burns Lake.
1: The Moose promises the lovely valley and lake's biggest variety.

There's the weekend cry for me here on the Moose. Morning, it's Matt here with you. It is 11 minutes past 11 o'clock. It's 11:11. Make a wish if you must. And well, we will just keep moving with some music. We got more coming up, obviously, and we got Madonna with Open Your Heart up right now on the Moose.

0: There's Bedouin Sound Clash, When the Night Feels My Song, right here on the Moose. Morning, it's Matt here with you. And I put on a jacket the other day that I hadn't worn in a while. Like, when it was raining? I guess it was yesterday. It was Monday. And so, in this jacket, in the coat pocket, there was $20. I don't know why, I don't know how, but there was $20 in there. And I thought, yeah, score, let's go. Woohoo! I don't know, I got $20 now. But it kind of made me remember the last time I randomly dug into a pocket and found something cool. It was tickets to, I think it was to a rodeo, actually. And it was to a rodeo that my dad and I went to. And it was just in the, like, the chest pocket of, like, a denim jacket that I had when I was little. So obviously it doesn't fit because it was a child size. But either way, I had that nice little memento just hanging out in that pocket. So that was pretty cool, too. So that kind of spurs the question. What's the coolest thing you ever found just in your pockets? Maybe you didn't remember it was there, but it was something neat, like a keepsake, a cool-looking rock, whatever it is. I'm curious. So let me know on the Facebook page. Coolest thing you ever found in your pocket. And the Facebook page, of course, is the Moose BVLD.
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1: The Bulkley Valley and Lake's biggest variety, the Moose.

There's Sass Jordan, make you a believer, here on the Moose. Morning, it's Matt here with you. It's 11:30 now here in the BVLD, and it's still a pretty nice day. We're into the double digits, too. 10 degrees we're looking at now, and it's just going to get a little bit nicer than that, up to 12 as we progress through the rest of the day. So I suppose we just keep going. We shall. The Black Keys, the night before on the Moose.

0: There's Black Keys here on the Moose. Morning, it's Matt here with you. And there is probably like a correct answer to the question that we're posing right now. The coolest thing that you found in your pocket. Of course, that's assuming that you put it there too, right? Like, if you just thrifted something, I guess that would be the only time when it's like a little different. Where it was somebody else put it in there and then you went, oh my goodness, look at this. This is so cool. But usually it's you doing it, right? But I think arguably the correct answer, the best answer to this question is a lottery ticket. But specifically, a winning lottery ticket. Like, imagine you're wearing a hoodie, you grab a ticket, you take off the hoodie because it's nice out, you don't wear it all summer, you pull it out first of fall, stick your hand in there, pull it out, and see that it was the right numbers for like a week in June or something. Like, that's just inherently the correct answer. Unless you disagree. If you found something cooler before, hey, let me know on the Facebook page. It's the Moose BVLD.
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0: It's 11:35 here on the Moose. Morning, Matt here with you. And obviously, we got more music for you. We are coming up to the latter part of the show, too. So I suppose we just keep it moving here. Afternoon is almost upon us. So, here's Play White Tees. Hey there, Delilah, right here on the Moose.

0: There's Nelly with Hot in Here, here on the Moose. Morning, it is Matt here with you, and it is, well, 14 minutes to go until we hit the noon hour, and Nick obviously will be taking over, getting you through the rest of your day on this Tuesday. Short work week for a good chunk of us in the BVLD and across the country. Speaking of it being a short week, did anyone do the unthinkable and take some vacation days after the May long weekend? Like, if you were... I just find it kind of crazy. Like, if you did, you were off Saturday, Sunday, then Monday, and then you, like, took Tuesday, Wednesday, I feel like that's just a completely ridiculous way of doing it. If you did Thursday, Friday the week prior, that makes more sense. I don't know why I find it weird, but I do. But if you are one of these people, if you are taking some time off here now, I'm curious. Why? Was there, like, I hate Tuesdays. Okay, well, fair enough. That could be the answer. So, I suppose we'll get to the bottom of that mystery. Maybe even tomorrow. We do have to wrap it up soon here, but we'll come back a couple more times, of course, and then we'll say goodbye. Don't you worry. I'm not going to Irish goodbye ya.
1: You don't just love one kind of music. Neither do we. The Bulkley Valley and Lake's biggest variety is on the Moose.
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0: It's 11:49 here on the Moose. Morning, Matt here with you. We got three more songs coming your way. But that's a wrap for me. We'll chat with you again tomorrow morning. But we'll kick it off here to end it out with Sega. Wind them up, and it's here on the Moose.

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1: Good afternoon, I'm Brendan Paulduke. Canada has its first confirmed case of hantavirus. Lab tests confirm the fact that one of four Canadians isolating in BC is positive for the virus. The person, part of a couple from the Yukon, was aboard the cruise ship, the scene of a hantavirus outbreak, and showed mild symptoms on Thursday, including a fever and a headache. Provincial Health Officer Dr. Bonnie Henry says strict infection control measures were put in place immediately.
2: But I want to emphasize that hantavirus is a very different virus than the other respiratory viruses that we've been dealing with, like COVID, like influenza, like measles. And it remains one that we do not consider to have pandemic potential.
1: All high-risk contacts are isolating and will continue to be monitored closely by local public health. A familiar face will make UNBC history during this month's convocation ceremony in Prince George. Holly McVeigh, a Métis scholar from Rocky Mountain House, Alberta, will become the first two-time valedictorian in school history May 29th. After being selected for the distinction when she received her Bachelor of Science in Biology in 2021, Holly will rise to deliver the valedictorian address during convocation ceremony 2

0: After crossing the stage to receive her Master of Science in Natural Resources and Environmental Studies. Since arriving at UNBC a decade ago, Holly has become immersed in campus culture and governance, working across departments such as Student Life, Recruitment, the First Nations Center, and the Office of Indigenous Initiatives, among others. And it's a huge win for minor football across the North. A new five-step grassroots program is being launched by Football BC and a well-known high school coach from Prince George is one of the guys in charge. Mike Rositano says the new Northern Development Initiative will be about getting players ready for the next level, wherever that may be.
1: The best thing about this Northern Development Initiative is we're not affiliated with any junior programs at all. This is strictly just with Football BC. I'm bringing in all new coaches, actually old coaches that used to coach in PG that want to come out now and help out where they didn't want to before.
0: And from hunting with the Cougars to soaring with the Hawks, Carson Carls is NCAA bound as he posted on social media yesterday that he's leaving the Prince George Cougars for the University of North Dakota. Last season, the 17-year-old registered 73 points in 58 games, including 20 goals. Carls, who is slated to be a high first-round pick in next month's NHL draft, was rated third among North American-born skaters in the final draft rankings by Central Scouting. Be the first to know. Get news alerts directly to your inbox by signing up at mybulkleylakesnow.com.
2: Thanks for the news update. I'm Nick. You're listening to the Bulkley Valley and Lakes' biggest variety, the Moose. And it's going to be a little chilly tonight. We're falling down to 2. And tomorrow it's going to be beautiful, very sunny in the afternoon with a high of 18. DJ Got Us Fallen in Love is coming up next.
3: The Moose. This is the Bulkley Valley and Lakes' biggest variety. It's when my demons hide. It's when my demons hide. Everybody wants to rule the world. The Moose. I'm not listening when you say. Silent night's all right, all right, The Moose. The Bulkley Valley and Lakes' biggest variety now.

0: That was Trevor Guthrie, Soundwave on the Moose. I'm Nick. The Montreal Canadiens made everyone in Canada proud. Even if you're not a Habs fan, it's hard to be super happy about them winning in overtime last night, beating Buffalo, and they're moving on to the Eastern Conference Final. Yes! There's only four teams left in the playoffs, and they're the only Canadian team. So go, Habs, go! You know, the funny thing is, I'm really superstitious when it comes to sports. Maybe you're like this too. And when they got demolished by Buffalo, like 3 days ago, I texted my dad when the Habs were up 3-0. Oh, we got this in the bag. It's game over, Buffalo. And then they got destroyed 8-3. Yesterday, I didn't text him anything. And that must be what made them win.
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0: That was Maroon 5, She Will Be Loved, on the Moose. I'm Nick, and Habs fever is certainly in the air if you love hockey, even if you're a Canucks fan, an Oilers fan. It's always good to cheer for Canada's team. They beat Buffalo last night, and we're the last team in the Stanley Cup playoffs, so go Habs, go, beat those Hurricanes. And since the Habs did so well, we got to make fun of the Leafs again. You know, they get so much attention despite doing almost nothing. Like, the Habs have accomplished more in 3 weeks than the Leafs did this past decade. No joke. The Habs were able to win 2 playoff series in the past 3 weeks. And in the Leafs, they won 2 series in the past decade. Yeah, if you're a Leafs fan, I'll give you some Kleenex.
1: The Berkeley Valley and Lakes' biggest variety. The Moose.
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1: The Moose. The Berkeley Valley and Lake's biggest variety. Oh!

0: That was the Spoons, Romantic Traffic on the Moose. I'm Nick, and with gas being so expensive, costing you an arm, a leg, and maybe half a kidney, you know, were you walking more this weekend? Let me know on Facebook by messaging me at the Moose BVLD, because even though I watched a lot of hockey and relaxed on the couch like a potato for most of the weekend, I did get some steps in, and it was a lot of fun walking around town, waving hello to people. They waved hi back. We were chatting, and I had so many random conversations with so many different people. It was really fun. You get to know really how your community works that way. And on top of that, when you put gas in your car, okay, you fuel your car, you get to where you need to go, and that's it. But after a nice walk, you get to walk into a nice restaurant and fuel your body with all that delicious food.
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promises the Bogey Valley and Lake's biggest variety. The Moose. Variety of epic proportions. The Bogey Valley and Lake's biggest variety is on the Moose.

That was half of BTO, Tall Bachman, singing solo. She's So High on the Moose. I'm Nick. Tonight it's not going to be too cold, but it won't be balmy, let's say that. It's going to be 2 degrees, clear too. Tomorrow it's going to be pretty sunny in the afternoon with a high of 18. Here's Wang Chung. Everybody have fun tonight on the Moose.

0: That was Carl Wolf, Africa on the Moose. I'm Nick. And by the way, he's Lebanese, even though he's based in Toronto and is Canadian. He was born in Beirut, Lebanon. And the funny thing is, when I used to live in Montreal, so many people thought I was Lebanese. You know, I have nothing against Lebanon. I love Lebanese food. I have a lot of Lebanese friends. But it was so funny because I am half Greek, half Italian. Maybe that mix makes me look Lebanese to people. They would just walk up to me speaking Arabic, and they would act like I was in the club, like I understood what they were saying. And they would like give me high fives and handshakes and a little pat on the back to be like, yeah, you're one of us. And then after, when they asked me a question, I knew that I had no idea what they were saying. They'd be like, "Why, you don't speak Arabic?" Well, I'm not Lebanese. Anglais, Francais, that works, but Arabic. It's time to go to Duolingo.
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0: That was Creed with Arms Wide Open on the Bulkley Valley and Lakes biggest variety, the Moose. I'm Nick. So the World Cup is going to be happening next month in Vancouver. So if you are a fan of the beautiful game and want to go see those matches up close in real life, then I have some horrendous news for you if you like your bank account. Because the cheapest hotel during World Cup season is going to cost you $320 a night. And that goes all the way up to $1,200 a night with an average around $500 to $750. Oh my gosh. And that doesn't even include the airfare. That doesn't even include the World Cup tickets themselves. Wow. You might want to stay here and just go to your favorite restaurant. They have TVs, right?
1: Spring is when the weather warms and the days stretch longer. 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

0: Now straight from the heart, Brian Adams on the Bulkley Valley and Lakes biggest variety, the Moose. I'm Nick. So if you're a Canadian solo artist just like Brian Adams, or if you're in a Canadian band, submit your music right now on madeandplayedincanada.ca. You never know, you might actually hear it on the radio one day. You know, we want to play more local Canadian music and make our airwaves just so full of Canadiana that listening to the Moose will be like you're taking a big bottle of maple syrup, 100% pure, all Canadian maple syrup, and you're pouring it right into your ears. Okay, it won't be that sticky, but it will still be sweet.
1: 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The Bulkley Valley and Lake's biggest variety is on the Moose.
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0: promises the Buckley Valley and Lakes biggest variety.
1: It's mine. It's now or never. Love Shack, baby, Love Shack.
0: Variety of epic proportions.
1: I got my mama.
0: Space variety is on the moose.

0: Oh, Canada. That was Maestro Fresh West. Stick to your vision on the Bulkley Valley and Lakes' biggest variety, the Moose. I'm Nick. It's going to be a little chilly tonight. We're falling down to 2, and it's going to be clear. No rain tomorrow, and our high is going to be 18, and it's going to be pretty sunny in the afternoon. Irene Cara is coming up next.
1: The Moose.

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I say you look so fine that I really want to make you mine. 4, 5, 6, come on and get your kicks. Now you don't need

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0: Tells Jet, are you going to be my girl? On the Moose. I'm Nick. Sounds like every second person in town bought a plant over the weekend. Did you buy one? Let me know by sending me a message on Facebook at the Moose BVLD. Because I don't know which one to get. Like, they just look like green leafy things. Some of them, you know, need a lot of water. Some of them need a little bit of water. I'm terrible at gardening and have not been able to take care of a plant and have it live more than a couple weeks. So, which plant should I buy? Message me on Facebook at the Moose BVLD. I would really appreciate your suggestions.
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0: That was Peter Gabriel, In Your Eyes, on the Bulkley Valley and Lakes biggest variety, the Moose. I'm Nick, and the Montreal Canadiens won last night, and they're moving on to round three of the playoffs. Go, Habs, go, and take down those Hurricanes. Anyways, you know, when it comes to sports, a lot of people are very superstitious. Are you one of them? Let me know by sending me a message on Facebook at the Moose BVLD, because I just read that the most common sports superstition is that after a big win, you shouldn't wash your clothes because then the good luck will go away. And they're including things like socks, underwear, jerseys that you wore for like what, months without washing them. Ugh. Just imagine the smell.
1: The Bulkley Valley and Lake's biggest variety, the Moose.
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It doesn't matter if you love him or capital H-I-M. 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

0: I was rocking in the free world. Neil Young on the Bulkley Valley and Lakes biggest variety, the Moose. I'm Nick. So what is the dumbest way you've ever injured yourself? That's the question Matt asked you this morning on the Moose BVLD Facebook page. Lindsay says, there was a trailer exhibit at our local mall. I walked into a fifth wheel. Ow! I have never seen so much blood in my life, but my nose has a permanent bump on it now. You know, when it comes to bloody noses, we have something in common. Because when I was in college, this was when I was like 18, I'm 28 now, I'm going to be 29 in September. Anyways, we were playing rugby in gym class. And somebody hit me in the face with a ball by accident. And oh my gosh, the blood went everywhere. My white shirt was so red. And I didn't have a change of clothes. And it was so awkward explaining why my shirt was like that to every single person I saw all day long. I was like, no, I didn't beat anybody up. Nobody beat me up. It was a rugby accident. No, my nose isn't broken. See, it doesn't move nice and solid. That nose bone or cartilage or whatever it is. Don't need to worry.
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1: Good afternoon, I'm Logan Flint. Construction has started on a new multi-use path in Houston connecting Jamie Baxter Park to Mountain View Drive. Chief Administrative Officer Gerald Pinchbeck says the stairway previously connecting the two locations reached its end of life.
2: This area has always been kind of a strange access point for residents that live up in the Mountain View Drive, Hickam Crescent, Pearson Crescent area, and people trying to get there from the downtown or vice versa.
1: The $1.4 million project is being funded by a provincial active transportation grant and the Resource Benefits Alliance. The new path is expected to be open in September. Contactless fare payment is now available on more than 30 transit systems across BC. Vista Radio provincial reporter Emily Joveski has more.
3: Riders can now tap a debit or credit card or use a mobile wallet to pay their fare in all BC transit systems that use the UMO app. BC Transit says riders would automatically get transfers and

0: tap daily fares available in their system as long as the same card is used to tap each time. Riders who pay special fares, like youth or seniors, can continue to use the Yumo app, a reloadable card or cash. Emily Joveski, Vista News.
1: Canada has its first confirmed case of hantavirus. Lab tests confirm the fact one of four Canadians isolating in BC is positive for the virus. The person, part of a couple from the Yukon, was aboard the cruise ship and showed mild symptoms on Thursday, including a fever and a headache. Provincial Health Officer Dr. Bonnie Henry says strict infection control measures were put in place immediately.
2: But I want to emphasize that hantavirus is a very different virus than the other respiratory viruses that we've been dealing with, like COVID, like influenza, like measles. And it remains one that we do not consider to have pandemic potential.
1: All high-risk contacts are isolating and will continue to be monitored closely by local public health. And a new five-step program to beef up the talent pool in Prince George and the North has been unveiled by Football BC. The Northern Development Initiative was launched on Monday and is a participation program being delivered by the organization and locally overseen by longtime high school coach Mike Rossitano. Rossitano says with minor football going by the wayside in places like Prince George, now is the time to replenish the feeder system.
3: It's a huge opportunity for all the kids that there hasn't been anything for so many years and nothing substantial for them to work towards. No provincials, no training. Like, I mean, I know there's some stuff that has gone on, but from the sounds of it, it just really hasn't been addressed.
1: All players expressing an interest must reach out via an online form by June 5th. A Zoom meeting is also slated for June 2nd. Be the first to know. Get news alerts direct to your inbox by signing up at mybulkleylakesnow.com.
4: Thanks for the news update. I'm Nick. You're listening to the Bulkley Valley and Lakes' biggest variety, the Moose. And you might want to wear a nice fluffy sweater tonight or a light jacket. It's going to be 2 degrees and clear. Tomorrow it's going to be very sunny in the afternoon with a high of 18. Here's Matchbox 20, 3 a.m. on the Moose.
5: She said a

0: That was Riptide, Vance Joy, on the Bulkley Valley and Lakes biggest variety, the Moose. I'm Nick. So how was your May long weekend? Let me know on the Moose BVLD Facebook page. AJ says she went to the Houston rodeo thing they had at the Four Seasons Park. My favorite is seeing the horses and running into old friends I haven't seen in many years. Yeah, that sounds like that was a lot of fun. And she even added a sticker of herself riding a narwhal. Sarafine says, just another day, except for everything being closed. Hey, but they need the day off too, come on. And Bonnie says, work. Oh no. Well, at least I hope you got the other 2 days off.
1: 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The Moose. The Bulkley Valley and Lakes biggest variety.
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0: That was Big Rack, the oaf on the Bulkley Valley and Lakes biggest variety, the moose. I'm Nick. So if you're in a Canadian band just like Big Rack, or if you're a Canadian solo artist, submit your music right now at madeandplayedincanada.ca. You never know. You might actually hear it on the Moose one day. And wouldn't that be cool? You're driving down Main Street and you hear your song come on the radio. And when you hear it on the radio, that means everyone else in town is also hearing it on the radio. And then you get calls and texts from so many people telling you that they love your music. It's really that simple. So go to madeandplayedincanada.ca right now and submit your music.
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1: Coming up on Saturday, there is another chance for you to try wheelchair basketball. That's going to be at the Walnut Park Elementary School on Mountain View Avenue here in Smithers. And you are able to join the Northern Adapted Sports Association and give wheelchair basketball a try. So make sure you do head out to that. It's kicking off at 5 p.m.
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1: Good afternoon, I'm Logan Flint. Houston residents walking from Jamie Baxter Park to Mountain View Drive won't be taking the stairs moving forward. Construction on a new multi-use path to replace the previous stairway started last month and is expected to finish by September. Chief Administrative Officer Gerald Pinchbeck says currently crews are performing landscaping and implementing stormwater management.
2: Later on in the summer, people are going to see that we're starting to bring in some structural fill onto the site, landscaping works, topsoil, and doing some plantings, some concrete bases for benches, and then eventually paving of the actual trail itself.
1: The $1.4 million project is fully grant funded by the Provincial Active Transportation Program and the Resource Benefit.

0: Markets Alliance. Contactless fare payment is now available on more than 30 transit systems across BC. Vista Radio provincial reporter Emily Joveski has more.
1: Riders can now tap a debit or credit card or use a mobile wallet to pay their fare in all BC transit systems that use the UMO app. BC Transit says riders would automatically get transfers and cap daily fares available in their system as long as the same card is used to tap each time. Riders who pay special fares, like youth or seniors, can continue to use the UMO app, a reloadable card or cash. Emily Joveski, Vista News.
0: Canada has its first confirmed case of hantavirus. Lab tests confirm the fact one of four Canadians isolating in BC is positive for the virus. The person, part of a couple from the Yukon, was aboard the cruise ship and showed mild symptoms on Thursday, including a fever and a headache. Provincial Health Officer Dr. Bonnie Henry says strict infection control measures were put in place immediately.
2: But I want to emphasize that hantavirus is a very different virus than the other respiratory viruses that we've been dealing with, like COVID, like influenza, like measles. And it remains one that we do not consider to have pandemic potential.
0: All high-risk contacts are isolating and will continue to be monitored closely by local public health. And it's a huge win for minor football in Prince George and across the North. A new five-step grassroots program is being launched by Football BC, and a well-known high school coach from the Northern Capital is one of the guys in charge. Mike Rossitano says the new Northern Development Initiative will be about getting players ready for the next level, wherever that may be.
3: The best thing about this Northern Development Initiative is we're not affiliated with any junior programs at all. This is strictly just with Football BC. I'm bringing in all new coaches, actually old coaches that used to coach in PG, that want to come out now and help out where they didn't want to before.
0: All players expressing an interest must reach out via an online form by June 5th. A Zoom meeting is also slated for June 2nd. Be the first to know. Get news alerts direct to your inbox by signing up at MyBulkaleeLakesNow.com.
4: Thanks for the news update. I'm Nick. You're listening to The Moose. And the weather is going to be a little chilly tonight, but it's nothing a big fluffy sweater and a jacket can't handle. Not a really thick jacket, just a light jacket to put over that sweater. We're going to be falling down to 2. Tomorrow's high is going to be 18, and it's going to be very sunny in the afternoon. Jelly Roll is coming up next.
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6: 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The Multi-Valiant Lake Space Variety is on the Moose.

0: That was 8 seconds. Kiss You on the Bulkley Valley and Lakes biggest variety, the Moose. Hi, I'm Nick. The Montreal Canadiens made everyone in Canada proud. Even if you're not a Habs fan, it's hard to be super happy about them winning in overtime last night, beating Buffalo, and they're moving on to the Eastern Conference Final. Yes! There's only 4 teams left in the playoffs, and they're the only Canadian team. So go, Habs, go! You know, the funny thing is, I'm really superstitious when it comes to sports. Maybe you're like this too. And when they got demolished by Buffalo, like 3 days ago, I texted my dad when the Habs were up 3-0. Oh, we got this in the bag. It's game over, Buffalo. And then they got destroyed 8-3. Yesterday, I didn't text him anything. And that must be what made them win.
1: You don't just love one kind of music. Neither do we. The Bulkley Valley and Lake's biggest variety is on the Moose.
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0: That was Train, Hey Soul Sister, on the Moose. I'm Nick, and Habs fever is certainly in the air if you love hockey, even if you're a Canucks fan, an Oilers fan. It's always good to cheer for Canada's team. They beat Buffalo last night, and we're the last team in the Stanley Cup playoffs, so go Habs, go, beat those Hurricanes. And since the Habs did so well, we got to make fun of the Leafs again. You know, they get so much attention despite doing almost nothing. Like, the Habs have accomplished more in 3 weeks than the Leafs did this past decade. No joke. The Habs were able to win 2 playoff series in the past 3 weeks. And in the Leafs, they won 2 series in the past decade. Yeah, if you're a Leafs fan, I'll give you some Kleenex.
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0: Valtrust Fall, pink, on the Bulkley Valley and Lake's biggest variety, the Moose. I'm Nick, and with gas being so expensive, costing you an arm, a leg, and maybe half a kidney, you know, were you walking more this weekend? Let me know on Facebook by messaging me at the Moose BVLD, because even though I watched a lot of hockey and relaxed on the couch like a potato for most of the weekend, I did get some steps in, and it was a lot of fun walking around town, waving hello to people. They waved hi back. We were chatting, and I had so many random conversations with so many different people. It was really fun. You get to know really how your community works that way. And on top of that, when you put gas in your car, okay, you fuel your car, you get to where you need to go, and that's it. But after a nice walk, you get to walk into a nice restaurant and fuel your body with all that delicious food.
1: We're not messing around. We play really big variety. The Moose. The Bulkley Valley and Lake's biggest variety.
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